Your Monday. Buenas tardes. Shout out to everybody stuck in traffic right now. We got you with the hot hits aquí en Fuego. We got our very own DJ Slapatronic on the turntables. My name is Hector Millan. Un gusto acompañarte el micrófono. Let us know what you guys want to listen to. Hector M Radio Instagram. Estamos al pendiente del inbox ahorita.

Oye, saludos para Rudy, que dice que está atorado en el tráfico, pero dice that we make the drive a little bit easier for you guys. We love that, man. We got our very own DJ Slapatronic on the turntables. My name is Hector Millan. Hector M Radio Instagram. Add me right now, you guys. I got some new videos for you guys. Ayer por primera vez, no vas a creer, ¿eh? Me tocó probar pulpo, pero no como en ceviche. You know, they put like a lot of pulpo, like a little bit of pulpo in the ceviche. No. Like, I actually took a huge bite on pulpo. And let me upload a video for you guys. Let me tell you my experience, because it was kind of cool, man. Pero definitely, there's a surprise to this story. ¿Cómo me vas? Check it out. Hector M Radio Instagram.

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0: 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Are you ready? Cause we are. And it starts now.
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0: Wake up with the Fuego Mix. Are you ready? 'Cause we are. And it starts now.

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And now, The Shaboy Show on air. Playing the hottest hits. Yeah.

0: morning. Prima, Vane.
1: Oli.
0: Good morning, Kim.
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0: What's happening, Eric?
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0: Dímelo, bicho.
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0: Okay, check out that, the family. 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
0: It's a pinned post. You can win a Disney D23 Gold membership.
1: Yeah.
0: Giving you tons of perks, exclusives para Disney. E. Gold. The merch is insane, Prima Vane.
2: Yeah.
1: I mean, yeah, the merch alone.
0: You know, it's
1: hella
0: so good.
1: People in my DMs like, yo, can I win this? Let me win. I'm like, girl, enter. Hello.
0: That's it. You got to go to Instagram, Ask Your Boy Show, para participar y ganarte this amazing D23 Gold membership. And it's not just one. It's four memberships that we're giving away.
1: Oh, my.
0: Suerte.

0: 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If you don't know, now you know.
1: And if you don't know, now you know.
0: Catch up on what's trending.
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3: 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Si te gusta tragar y ahorrar, make some noise. Woo! We got you.
2: 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Yeah, we get it.
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4: You already know, if it's free, it's for me. So what you got?
3: Two for me and one for you. All right, check out. So este jueves, on two more days, 20 de agosto, you can buy one entree, get one free at participating Chipotles.
4: Nice.
3: All you got to do is show up in your school apparel or accessories. De what tu escuela, middle school, high school, college, después de las 3 de la tarde, este jueves, rock your school spirit gear, buy one, get one free, así de fácil.
4: Okay, and what about me? I'm a super senior, like, I haven't been in school in so long, can I still participate?
3: Prima Vane, I don't think they're gonna ask any questions, you just show up, girl.
4: Well, can I borrow one of Alani's shirts? Like, dude, my you daughter. Think it'll fit?
3: My daughter, yeah. Maybe my fourth grader.
4: Something.
3: That's what I was gonna say, I was like, dude, do I still fit my Letterman's jacket from high school? What para ser tan mal, mal envuelto all up in that, fool? But anyways, just to figure out a way to rock some school gear. De la college, venga, dai, at this point.
4: Sí,
3: we gotta borrow Kim's gear from college.
4: Yeah.
3: All right, familia. En otra nota, el Conejo Malo officially announced that he will be closing out his world tour in su querido Puerto Rico. Ooh. Con dos conciertos este sábado y domingo. This man has been on his world tour for almost a year, y'all.
4: Yeah, good for him.
3: Felicidades, Benito. We need some good time to just chill out and rest. La mera neta. But not too much, porque queremos más música. Benito, por favor.
4: Yeah, facts.
3: All right, familia. Now moving along to our feel-good story of the day. 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
3: Increíble el corazón de Shakira. 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She's going to help rebuild. 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Muchas Shaka. 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Les deseamos todo lo mejor. 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
1: Domingo 23 de agosto en la Plaza de Toros de Clemens, California. 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
3: Hazme un favor, think about the biggest gamer in your family, okay? La persona que juega videojuegos a cada rato puede ser tu primito, hermanito, sobrina, tu hijo. Think about that person right now. Prima Vane, who is it for you?
4: My brother, Ferndog.
3: Hey, little brother, Ferndog. Eddie, who is it for you?
5: My little brother, George.
3: Micho, who is it for you?
2: Mi tía Meche, güey.
4: Your tía Meche?
2: Le encanta jugar, güey. El de la guerra.
4: Oh, Call of Duty.
2: Ese mero.
4: Ajá, that's a great one.
2: Le gusta jugar porque se pone los audífonos y el micrófono.
4: Yeah, yeah, her headset.
2: Y se la raya a los otros. Vete mucho a chiflar a tu mouse. Y se cargajea a mi tía Meche.
4: Dude, what's her gamer tag?
2: Es tía Meche 69.
4: Oh,
3: I don't want to ask about the 69. Anyways, think about whoever plays the most video games in your family. Would you trust them to be the air traffic controller at your local airport que va guiando los aviones cuando van despejando y aterrizando? Prima Vane, would you trust your little brother, el compa Fernie?
4: Yeah, 1,000%.
3: Let's
4: I think
3: go.
4: He's when he's locked in and into his work, he's locked in, he's there, he's responsible, he's more responsible than me, always on time.
3: There you go.
4: And you know, like opposite of me, you know, like no le entra la buena. And you know, like and he's a gamer and he always gets high scores, he's good. So yeah. I think he'll do great.
2: Yeah, yeah. Prima Van es la que siempre anda volando, que no anda en avión.
3: Eddie, you trust your little brother Jordi?
5: 1,000%, yes.
3: Yeah, for a traffic control at LAX, dude. Or in Finiquero, on the
4: Eddie, no, he listen. Has trouble no. picking us up when we go
5: listen,
4: to the
5: listen,
4: airport.
5: Listen. When he's playing video games, he's super locked in. He doesn't care when my mom's yelling at him or we're yelling at him.
3: He blocks everything out.
5: Dude, he's locked in, yelling at his teammates, trying to, I don't know what the heck they're doing on there. But.
3: This is what I don't know about Jordi, even though he is 22 years old. Yeah. Y es mi sobrino también.
4: Yeah, yeah.
3: Literally has been going to my house for the last 8 years. Like con sus papás. Una vez le tocó manejar a él y llevar a mi mamá a la casa y no sabía cómo llegar, güey. 8 years driving to my house, bro.
4: Yeah. He had precious cargo.
3: And he's got GPS.
5: That's exactly. You know, like it's like my tío made me go do this.
3: Anyways, the reason why I bring this up, because there's a shortage of air traffic controllers, and the U.S. government just hired over 2,000 gamers.
6: Wow.
3: Chavitos, chavitas que les encanta jugar videojuegos to be air traffic controllers. Y aquí están los compitas.
7: You guys are trying to recruit gamers?
8: They problem solve, they're spatially aware, they do multiple things at the same time.
9: I've been a gamer most of my life.
10: Oh, they are looking for people that play video games. Okay, well that definitely fits me.
11: Yeah, you know what?
8: They do multiple things at the same time.
9: I've been a gamer most of my life.
10: Oh, they are looking for people that play video games. Okay, well that definitely fits me.
11: Yeah, you know what? I'm one of them.
12: You can merge gaming with aviation. Why not? It's like the best of both worlds.
2: Oh, yeah, sounds like fun. Oh, I wonder if I can get this airplane correct or not to land.
4: Oh,
2: come on, buddy.
13: We've never had a group perform that well.
3: Tómala. Did you hear that last part? They've never had a group of applicants performed that high on the test, bro.
6: You know why? Because they're able, gamers that are like truly, truly about the game, they know where the controllers are, like without looking at the screen. They're able to move so fast.
4: No,
6: like,
4: Kim, that's
6: fingers.
4: Not why.
3: And you gotta make quick decisions.
6: Yeah, my brother knows why.
4: No, the reason why is because the wife is like, look, you need to lock in, you need to get a job, all you do is be gaming, like you need to do something with this.
6: They make money nowadays. My brother, when he was playing Fortnite, he had like over 300 subscribers on YouTube. He was literally on the grind. People were asking him when's the next video,
3: her
6: and
3: tips.
6: It's literally just him playing.
3: Pues, hablando de dinero, Kim, la cosa es esta, that these gamers are now getting jobs as air traffic controllers. Y si tú tienes a tu hijo, sobrinito, que anda buscando trabajo, y es muy bueno para los videojuegos, checa el dato. On average, air traffic controllers are making between
4: $100
3: and $140,000 a year.
4: No, are they still hiring?
3: A year, shout out to the gamers, man. They're still hiring. Yes, Brioni, because there's a shortage. So
4: I'm going to tell my brother to apply.
3: De volada a todos los gamers. Air traffic controllers, apply de volada.
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3: Imagínate, necesitan gamers bilingües también.
6: Hell
3: that
6: yeah.
3: would be very helpful. Yeah. Celebrity chisme.
5: No, no,
3: sabos. 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Celebrity chisme en menos de 10 minutos. What you got going on,
4: yeah, Becky G spills the tea on her new album. Find out more next.
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0: ¿Qué es lo que hay?
1: Becky G. Mm-hmm. Haina is winning. She just dropped her fifth studio album, Baraja Bendita, and it is fire, yo.
0: Yes.
1: Album just dropped a few days ago, and it's already making hella noise. And let me just say, just in time for the summer. Y bueno, she recently sat down with Zane Lowe y Apple Music para platicar sobre su nuevo album. And check out what she had to say when they asked her what this album meant to her and why she had no collaborations. Yeah. Check it out.
2: Album for me, it's and the double B isn't just Baraja Bendita, but it's the double B in Rebecca, mm-hmm. and it's B Rebecca and B Becky G, and there's no collaborations on this album because this is my greatest collaboration yet. It's between Rebecca and Becky G, finally mm-hmm. creating.
3: Ah, caray, ¿quién es Rebecca y quién es Becky G?
1: Rebecca is the one that is still with Sebastian, and Becky G is the one that's out here doing her thing
2: harmoniously together from a place of being so unapologetic, but still vulnerable, from a place of being the patrona, but still in her soft girl chula energy, you know, and not feeling like I need to choose.
0: I love that. Yes, Becky G. You don't need to choose. You can be all that you are whenever you want, you know? And I love that she went with no collaborations on this album because I believe it was always like commented by people like, oh, nomás tiene éxitos cuando hace colaboraciones con alguien más.
1: Right. Or she's just looking for the collab so she can, right.
0: You know? And then she said, you know what? I'm going to show y'all. And right now, I'm happy to see, at least on Apple Music, su canción Chula is her second most popular song ever.
1: It's popping off.
0: And
1: yeah,
0: Chula's
1: sure.
0: on her new album. Number one, Mami, Karol G and Becky G. You know
1: yes,
0: what I'm saying? So,
1: yes.
0: Pa' allá va representando y demostrando que ella puede. You know what I'm saying?
1: Absolutely. Plus, she was just added to Karol G's Viajando por el Mundo Tropico Que Ta Tour. And I mean, y'all were just there this weekend and she performed some new music. How do you think the people responded to her?
0: People absolutely loved her. They went crazy for her when she opened up for Karol G. Y todavía más especial porque fue en el SoFi Stadium. Three nights sold out for Karol G. Mi respeto first and foremost for her. Y aparte de eso, it was in Becky G's hometown.
4: Yeah.
0: O sea, ella es de la ciudad de Inglewood, donde construyeron este nuevo estadio del SoFi Stadium, which is beautiful. So I can imagine her feelings, her friends that she grew up with, that she probably still keeps in touch, en tu propia ciudad, bro.
1: Yeah.
0: You know, performing in front of, what, 60 to 70,000 people?
1: I think it was 80, but
0: was it?
1: Damn. No, shout out to Karol G for giving her that platform and putting her on the stage. And Becky G, too. Shout out to her. And if y'all haven't bumped this album, be sure to do so, because it is fire.
0: Yeah, super happy for her. All right, coming up next, tenemos el tema de hoy, no te lo pierdas. Aquí en el Shaboy Show.

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0: 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Oh, he's so handsome. What's his name?
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3: A echarle ganas, se ha dicho, familia. 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
2: Damn, Prima Vane. Yeah, we get it.
4: Okay, sorry. 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
3: Hey, you know, if there is a nota about how we can save you money while you eat, please. 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
4: You know, if it's free, it's for me. So what you got?
3: Two for me and one for you. All right, check out that. So este jueves, on two more days, 20 de agosto, you can buy one entree, get one free at participating Chipotles.
4: Nice.
3: All you got to do is show up in your school apparel or accessories. De what tu escuela, middle school, high school, college. Después de las 3 de la tarde este jueves, rock your school spirit gear. Buy one, get one free. Así de fácil.
4: Okay, and what about me? I'm a super senior, like I haven't been in school in so long. Can I still participate?
3: Prima Vane, I don't think they're gonna ask any questions. You just show up, girl.
4: Well, can I borrow one of Alani's shirts? Like, dude, you think it'll fit?
3: My daughter, yeah. Maybe my fourth grader.
4: Yeah, something.
3: That's what I was gonna say. I was like, dude, do I still fit in my Letterman jacket from high school? What para ser tan mal envuelto all up in that, fool? But anyways, just to figure out a way to rock some school gear. De la college, venga da, at this point.
4: Sí,
3: we gotta borrow Kim's gear from college.
4: Yeah.
3: All right, familia. En otra nota, el Conejo Malo officially announced that he will be closing out his world tour en su querido Puerto Rico. Ooh. Con dos conciertos este sábado y domingo. This man has been on his world tour for almost a year, y'all.
4: Yeah, good for him.
3: Felicidades, Benito. We need some good time to just chill out and rest. La mera neta. But not too much, porque queremos más música. Benito, por favor.
4: Yeah, facts.
3: All right, familia. Now moving along to our feel-good story of the day. 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
3: Increíble el corazón de Shakira. 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
4: Oh.
3: 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Ooh. 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

0: 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A cowboy always finds a way to leave. 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
3: Hazme un favor, think about the biggest gamer in your family, ¿ok? 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Think about that person right now. Prima Vane, who is it for you?
4: My brother, Fern Dog.
3: Little brother, Fern Dog. Eddie, who is it for you?
5: My little brother, George.
3: Micho, who is it for you?
2: Mi tía Meche, güey.
4: Your tía Meche?
2: Le encanta jugar, güey. El de la guerra.
4: Oh, Call of Duty.
2: Ese mero.
4: Ajá, that's a great one.
2: Le gusta jugar porque se pone los audífonos y el micrófono.
4: Yeah,
2: y se la raya a los otros. Vete mucho a chiflar a tu mouse. Y se cargajea a mi tía Meche.
4: Dude, what's her gamer tag?
2: Es tía Meche 69.
4: Oh, little girl.
3: I don't want to ask about the 69. Anyways, think about whoever plays the most video games in your family. Would you trust them to be the air traffic controller at your local airport que va guiando los aviones cuando van despejando y aterrizando? Prima Vane, would you trust your little brother, el compa Fernie?
4: Yeah, 1,000%.
3: Let's go.
4: He's when he's locked in and into his work, he's locked in, he's there, he's responsible, he's more responsible than me, always on time.
3: There you go.
4: And, you know, like, opposite of me, you know, like, no le entra la buena. And, you know, like, and he's a gamer, and he always gets high scores, he's good, so yeah. I think he'll do great.
2: Yeah, yeah, Prima Vane es la que siempre anda volando, que no anda en avión.
3: The reason why I bring this up, because there's a shortage of air traffic controllers, and the U.S. government just hired over 2,000 gamers.
6: Wow.
3: Chavitos, what? Chavitas, que les encanta jugar videojuegos, to be air traffic controllers. Y aquí están los compitas.
7: You guys are trying to recruit gamers?
8: They problem solve, they're spatially aware, they do multiple things at the same time.
9: I've been a gamer most of my life.
10: Oh, they are looking for people that play video games. Okay, well, that definitely fits me.
11: We've never had a group perform that well.
3: Tómala. Did you hear that last part? They've never had a group of applicants perform that high on the test. La cosa es esta, that these gamers are now getting jobs as air traffic controllers. Y si tú tienes a tu hijo, sobrinito, que anda buscando trabajo, y es muy bueno para los videojuegos, checa el dato. On average, air traffic controllers are making between $100,000 and $140,000 a year.
4: No, are they still hiring?
3: A year, to the gamers, man. They're still hiring. Yes, Brioni, because there's a shortage. So
4: I'm going to tell my brother to apply.
3: De volada, todos los gamers, air traffic controllers, apply de volada.
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6: Oh,
3: that
6: yeah.
3: would be very helpful. Celebrity
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4: No, no,
3: sabos.
4: No, sabos.
3: No, sabos. No, sabos. Celebrity cheese, en menos de 10 minutos. What you got going on,
4: Becky G spilled the tea on her new album. 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
2: Celebrity Chisme coming up next. Woo! We got a special shout out para Mauricio Núñez. Hey. Happy birthday, carnalito.
3: Happy birthday.
2: He's going to go to Disneyland con su familia. Oh, even though he just had surgery on his Achilles. Pero no está agüita.
3: Oh, hey, okay, get the handicap pass.
4: Yeah,
2: front of the line, bro. Get a little wheelchair, compa.

0: ¿Qué es lo que hay?
1: Becky G. Mm-hmm. Haina is winning. She just dropped her fifth studio album, Baraja Bendita, and it is fire, yo.
0: Yes.
1: Album just dropped a few days ago, and it's already making hella noise. And let me just say, just in time for the summer. Y bueno, she recently sat down with Zane Lowe y Apple Music para platicar sobre su nuevo album. And check out what she had to say when they asked her what this album meant to her and why she had no collaborations. Yeah. Check it out.
2: This album for me, it's and the double B isn't just Baraja Bendita, but it's the double B in Rebecca. Mm-hmm. And it's B Rebecca and B Becky G. And there's no collaborations on this album because this is my greatest collaboration yet. It's between Rebecca and Becky G finally creating.
3: Ah, caray, ¿quién es Rebecca y quién es Becky G?
1: Rebecca is the one that is still with Sebastian. And Becky G is the one that's out here doing her thing.
2: Harmoniously together from a place of being so unapologetic, but still vulnerable, from a place of being the patrona, but still in her soft girl chula energy, you know, and not feeling like I need to choose.
0: I love that. Yes, yes. You don't need to choose. You can be all that you are whenever you want, you know, and I love that she went with no collaborations on this album because I believe it was always like commented by people like, oh, nomás tiene éxitos cuando hace colaboraciones con alguien más.
1: Right.
0: You know, and then she said, you know what? I'm going to show y'all. And right now, I'm happy to see, at least on Apple Music, su canción Chula is her second most popular song ever.
1: It's popping off.
0: And
1: yeah,
0: Chula's
1: sure.
0: on her new album. Number one, Mami, Karol G and Becky G. You know
1: yes,
0: what I'm saying? So,
1: yes.
0: Pa' allá va representando y demostrando que ella puede. You know what I'm saying?
1: Absolutely. Plus, she was just added to Karol G's Viajando por el Mundo Tropico Que Ta tour. And I mean, y'all were just there this weekend and she performed some new music. How do you think the people responded to her?
0: People absolutely loved her. They went crazy for her when she opened up for Karol G. Y todavía más especial porque fue en el SoFi Stadium. 3 nights sold out for Karol G. Mi respeto first and foremost for her. Y aparte de eso, it was in Becky G's hometown.
4: Yeah.
0: O sea, ella es de la ciudad de Inglewood, donde construyeron este nuevo estadio del SoFi Stadium, which is beautiful. So I can imagine her feelings, her friends that she grew up with, that she probably still keeps in touch, en tu propia ciudad, bro.
1: Yeah.
0: You know, performing in front of what, 60 to 70,000 people?
1: I think it was 80, but
0: was it?
1: Yeah, damn. No, shout out to Karol G for giving her that platform and putting her on the stage. And Becky G too, shout out to her. And if y'all haven't bumped this album, be sure to do so because it is fire.
0: Yeah, super happy for her. All right, coming up next, tenemos el tema de hoy, no te lo pierdas. Aquí en el Shaboy Show.

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0: specific human trait like a woman could have? What would you like in a woman?
1: Kind and Latina.
2: That's it. The best. Punto y fuera. All right, check out the familia. If you're a Disney fan, we're giving away official Disney D23 gold memberships right now. 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Suerte.

0: 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Happy Tuesday. ¿Cómo estás, Coyotito? How are we feeling?
1: Yo, what's up, prima? You just called me the smartest one out here, and now my ego's touching the antenna. We're feeling good, ready to bring the heat to this Tuesday, you know what I'm saying? And you, how you doing? You ready to set this thing on fire?
0: I hope you don't mean that literally, because we could run into a huge, huge problem. But yes, most definitely, I'm very, very happy. I'm glad one of us is cheerful, porque I haven't had my coffee, but nonetheless, I'm very much excited to be here with our audience. We have an amazing show prepared for you. Así es que no le cambies. Yo soy Gigi junto a Coyotec on Fuego.

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0: Fuego, Hotheads, conmigo Gigi y Coyotec. 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Coyotito, what's going on? You're like very anxious. Talk to me.
1: Gigi, Reina, I'm pumped because I got some chisme for you. Like, I'm sitting here ready to go off on these hot hits and I can't hold it in, prima. You know how I get when there's something juicy to talk about?
0: Right, no, yeah. Eres el chismoso del barrio, eso sí. 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Yo soy Gigi junto a Coyotec. Te contamos en unos minutitos a través de Fuego.

0: earlier, Coyotito was very anxious, very energetic. 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Yo soy Gigi junto a Coyotec. 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So, a ver, talk to us now. Now that you've calmed down a little, talk to us. What kind of chisme do you have for us?
1: Ay, prima, you know me too well. I was bouncing off the walls over here. But listen, we're talking about something that's got everybody talking right now. That whole wedding situation with Cristiano Ronaldo and Georgina Rodriguez. That's the kind of story that makes people lose their minds. You know what I'm saying? So here's the tea, prima. Cristiano and Georgina just got married this Tuesday, August 11th in Cascais, Portugal. And get this, they did it intimate style, right there at home in their living room with just their 5 kids. No big castle, no crazy production. Georgina told Vogue she dreamed of all that as a little girl, but now she's like, nah, I want my man and my babies, punto. They met back in 2016 when he walked into a Gucci store in Madrid, where she was working as a sales assistant, covering for a friend. She was 22, he was 31, and boom. Destiny, right there. They're both wearing Gucci for the wedding, matching everything. And after the ceremony, they went to mass with the kids. That's the vibe. Real, simple, familia first.
0: All I heard from all that information is that I'm clearly working in the wrong place to find my victim. I gotta go to and start applying at one of these luxurious stores. Maybe I find, you know, my victim there. Yo soy Gigi junto a Coyotec on Fuego.

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0: Seguimos contigo en Fuego. 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And we're back at it again with Coyotito's favorite part of the show, his favorite segment, the hot shoutouts. Suéltate, Coyotito.
1: Look, the hot shoutouts are where the barrio talks. You know what I'm saying? This is where the real energy comes through. People hitting us up, sharing their wins, their struggles, their tacos at 2 a.m. That's the heartbeat right there, Gigi. It's Taco Tuesday, and we got Crystal out in McAllen, Texas, saying she's got no shame in her game. She just had the best migas tacos late in the day, and damn, Gigi, that sounds incredible right now.
0: You know what? I've actually never had a migas tacos, so what is a migas taco?
1: So, migas tacos are basically this beautiful thing, Brie.

0: chiles, maybe a little cheese and salsa, and boom, you got yourself a crispy, cheesy, eggy masterpiece wrapped up in a flour tortilla. It's comfort food, it's resourceful, and it hits different when you're hungry, you know? And I'm jealous I can't taste it myself, for real.
1: That sounds absolutely delicious, Coyotito. Shout outs to everybody who listens to us out in McAllen, Texas. Thank you so much. Mwah. But McAllen, let us know who has the best Migas tacos. ¿Cuál es ese restaurancito? Maybe your mom makes the best Migas tacos. Let us know. Send us a message on Instagram at SoyCoyotec, at SoyCoyotec, or send me a message on Instagram at It's Gigi. Let us know who has the best Migas tacos allá in McAllen. Yo soy Gigi junto a Coyotec on Fuego. Música.

0: us to be a part of your day on El Botón. If you have us on the app, you can listen to Fuego anywhere you go. Yo soy Gigi junto a Coyotec, and we have now arrived to my favorite part of the show, my favorite segment. Esto es Chistes Chafas. You ready, Coyotito?
1: Órale, prima. Bad jokes. That's what I'm here for. 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I'm ready to suffer through whatever you got cooking.
0: A ver, pues, ¿tú sabes por qué Fiona dejó a Shrek?
1: Ay, no. 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
0: Porque Fiona busca a un hombre maduro y Shrek aún está verde.
1: Ay, eso estuvo bien malo, Gigi. Bien malo. But I respect the effort, you know what I'm saying?
0: That's literally all that matters and counts. Yo soy Gigi junto a Coyotec on Fuego.

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0: contigo on this beautiful Tuesday on Fuego. Soy Gigi junto a Coyotec. Coyotec, mi amigo inteligente, el más inteligente de todos, Coyotito. So, serious question here. So, besides being on air here with me, do you actually have an actual paying job? And if so, what is it?
1: Prima, you're trying to get me fired before we even start the show. Look, this right here, this is my job. The mic, you, the people listening, that's the gig. I don't need a W-2 when I got respect from the barrio, you know what I'm saying? Besides, you think I could work retail? I'd get fired day one for talking too much.
0: Most definitely agree with you on that one, because not only would you get in trouble for talking way too much, but I could see you probably giving all sorts of discounts to all the customers, which isn't a bad thing, but you know, you can't be just doing everything you want. Hey, but have you thought, you know, about the idea of selling pictures of your toes? Don't tell me yet, okay? Let me know your answer in just a couple of minutes. Yo soy Gigi junto a Coyotec on Fuego.

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0: fully confessed this, right, Coyotito?
1: Hey, what's up, prima? Yeah, I see you over there. Okay, I see it now, prima. Ascent Rocky just came out and said straight up, her billionaire status doesn't intimidate him at all. He's proud of what Rihanna built, you know? That's the move right there. That's real confidence. A lot of dudes out there could learn from that.
0: As cliche as it sounds, that actually speaks very, very highly of ASAP's Rocky's confidence. Because like we've said before, you know, especially in today's age, we still live in a very machista world. Let's say it how it is. So to hear ASAP Rocky say it with his whole heart, that speaks very, very highly of his own confidence. And we love that. We love that for Rihanna. We love that for him for sure. It's Gigi y Coyotec on Fuego. Minga. Yuki.

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About Goyotito, because I'm still trying to figure out if what he consumes for food, but my stomach is growling, so that means it's time to go. It's Gigi y Coyotec, Coyotec, mi amigo inteligente, on this Tuesday. Thank you so much, very, very much, for letting us join you wherever it is that you take us, whether it's at work, in your phone, at the office, on your way back home, on your way to work because you work the evening shift, wherever it is. Thank you. Thank you so much. Join us tomorrow once again, middle of the week. Dios mío. Ya que mañana va a ser 12 de agosto. Oh my God, that's it. It's like August has some sort of like rush to get through its month.

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0: Here we go then.

0: we're seeing on social media that a lot of kids are going back to school. The excitement of this week, of course, a lot of parents, they're like, ay, mi bendición, regresó a la escuela, que ahora qué voy a hacer? Claro, it's a settling in week, huh? Anyways, we got you with the hot hits on lock. All those kids going back to school. Shout out to you, man. Igual para las mamás que ya habían descansado del trafical y todo eso. 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
1: Pues, para unas mamás, I know they're happy. They're like, hey, I get my 8 hours of free time.
0: Oye, pero también hay mamás que dicen, ah, now I gotta wake up early and then out in the madness.
1: That's true. I mean, for the working mamas, I know it could be a little hard, but hey, it is what it is.

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0: Dude, how do you get sick in summer? ¿Qué tienes una gripa ahorita, qué?
1: Sí, tengo una gripa. I don't know where the heck I got it from. Usually I get it from my daughter or something like that, or get it from someone, but this time I'm the only one sick. So I don't know. I know I had a busy week last week.
0: Remember during COVID when people would be like, you licking pools or what are you doing? You know what I think it is? Weren't you singing in a singing competition?
1: I was.
0: Girl, you putting that mic in your mouth? That's what probably would happen. Because that was the last time I saw you that you were
1: but
0: good.
1: I was the first one, so there's no way that it was that. So it's something.
0: Where do you think you caught this cold?
1: I literally have no idea, and I've been down bad since Sunday.
0: Because you've been outside for the past weeks, pero past ya week. Que llegas a casa es cuando te enfermas. ¿Cómo está eso?
1: El domingo me enfermé. Or el sábado. I went to where I was supposed to go and left home early. So that means that's already 4 días. I'm over it.
0: Yeah, you need a rest.

0: So we're just running into new data. Can you guess which is America's most social media addicted state?
1: Is it California?
0: And no, it's not. You would be surprised, señoras y señores. No es Chicago, no es Phoenix, Arizona, no es Nevada, ni Texas, eh? De hecho, es Nueva York.
1: Ooh,
0: New York,
1: New York
0: has the most addicting numbers we've seen, right? So, ¿sabes algo interesante? It's actually 16% higher than the national average.
1: Oh, ¿de veras?
0: Looks like the city never sleeps because they're scrolling, doom scrolling.
1: Oh, so that's what it is. It's the amount of time people are on social media.
0: That's right.
1: Oh, but they do say that's the city that never sleeps.
0: Pues ya sabemos por qué.
1: Yeah, it makes sense.

0: Coming up next.
1: Coming up next.
0: Con Héctor Millán.
1: Coming up next.
2: All right, so coming up next, Toxi Consejos, let's open that complaint box and let's see what people want to complain and tell us exactly what's going on in their lives. And they want to know if they're being toxic or not.
3: Okay, yes. Vamos a hablar sobre algo that's bothering one of our listeners. And I just want to know your guys' opinion on it.
2: So kind of dive into it. What is it?
3: It's about hygiene.
4: De seguro no se lava.
2: No se baña.
3: Algo así.
2: Okay. This sounds like it's going to be nasty. Getting out the dirty laundry, you know?
4: Como Romeo Santos, that's nasty.

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0: All right, señoras, señores, llegó el momento. Vamos a hablar de qué, Marisol. So tell us exactly, is this person being toxic or not? What's the dilemma?
1: Okay, so this one is a big dilemma, and I'm sorry, I have to agree with her, okay?
0: Okay, okay.
1: So she says she just broke up with her long-term boyfriend. They moved in together, and she noticed that his hygiene just wasn't there. He was rewearing his underwear at least 3 to 4 days.
2: Oh, hey.
1: No.
2: You could wear your underwear 4 times.
1: What do you mean?
2: Pues mira, al derecho, al revés, and then you flip it, and then al derecho y al revés. That's 4 days.
0: Mm. Qué cochino el vato, eh?
1: I don't know, May. Sounds like you have some experience.
0: Mira, de seguro, she got a smell, and she's like, I am done with this food.
2: Like,
0: No.
1: No, hygiene's a big thing, personally, for me. So if that's her boundary, pues...
0: Ew. Yeah. Okay, all right. So it's getting hard to defend this guy, okay? It's really hard to defend this guy. ¿Cuántos días se llevó sin cambiarse los calzones o bañarse? Because I feel like if you're going to shower, you're going to change your underwear.
1: Yeah, so I don't think he even changed his underwear. He'd probably shower and then just put
2: on... Or he didn't even shower.
1: Yeah.
0: He didn't shower?
1: It could be that. You don't know, but for me, I would have been like, next, okay, chonis cagados. In the group chat, we're going to just call you chonis cagados.
0: Chonis cagados in the past.
1: That's what his...
0: All right, so she wants to know if she's being toxic for not giving him a chance, or what is her question?
1: Yes, exactly. Or is she toxic?
2: She is. She is being toxic.
1: How is she toxic?
0: Why is she being toxic?
2: Let us be.
1: No. And I'm sorry, but he needs to learn how to...
2: Yo por eso, para no traer los calzones sucios, no me pongo.
0: Para no batallar, ¿verdad? All right, you guys. Question, all right. So entre nosotros, what is the longest you've gone without showering?
1: Ooh, maybe like...
0: Ooh, you guys, let's be completely honest. And we're going to start with Mace. We got the camera on you, Mace.
2: Yo ahorita tengo un mes. No, no es cierto.
0: I'll
2: say like 3 days.
0: 3 days. All right. So
1: I think I would say 3 days because we were camping. Pero hey, okay. Well, usually it's like 2 days, okay?
2: Camping at home.
1: Yo creo
0: que yo también unos dos días, eh?
1: Yeah.
0: Because after day two, I feel like you would feel disgusting. I don't know.
1: Mm-hmm.
0: I don't know.
2: Hey, I know people that take showers like twice a day.
1: They do. Body showers. It's different. See? Girls have everything shower. Basic shower. Cosas así.
0: Well, señoras, señores, la pregunta fue, was she being toxic for dumping the boyfriend for poor hygiene? We all vote here.
1: No.
0: Que no, she was not.
2: I say she was.
0: I don't think so. I don't think she was.
2: Hey, what if that's your long lost love?
1: Oh, then he ruined it right there.
0: Well,
1: like, change your chonies.
2: Por no bañarse.
1: Ah, no.
0: Sí. O que ella lo bañe con la manguera llegando a la casa. A la fuerza.
3: Aria, Vega, Ryan, Casa, La Costañita, Premio, Ni a la Boca, Chimbazo, Chévere,

0: Señoras, señores, una preguntita,
1: A ver.
0: How do you tell somebody that the baby no se parecen a ellos? You know, like without offending, como diga, you sure he's the dad? Like,
2: yo no digo nada.
0: You don't
2: need
0: nada?
2: I would just be like, ooh. I think the initial reaction you would be able to tell by my face. Uh-huh. Pero I don't know. I don't think I could.
3: I'll be like, the drapes will match the carpet.
0: Nah, sea en este caso, would you just not say anything?
2: I wouldn't.
0: No?
2: Unless it was my sibling or something?
3: I think I would.
2: You would?
0: You would? What would you say? How would you say it?
3: Just straight out, like, why does this baby look like the guy from the corner over there?
0: No.
2: ¿Por qué
3: se parece al cartero?
2: Se parece a mi abuelo, por eso.
0: ¿Se parece a tu abuelo?
2: They'll say something like that. Like, oh, it's like my great-great-great uncle.
0: Well, you know what? I have a tío. Un saludo para mi tío Robert, My tío would be telling people, el niño o niña se mira curiosito, curiosita. That's his way of saying el niño o niña está feito,
3: Is that true? That's all uncles everywhere.
0: Did they say that?
2: They say,
3: mira qué curiosito. I gotta tell the truth. When my babies were born, when they were like a couple days old, I'm like, damn, that baby's ugly.
0: What?
3: Because,
2: It is true.
3: They are ugly.
2: Yeah.
3: Porque no, todavía no agarran forma. Ya cuando agarró forma, mi niña, beautiful. And yeah. I even got a picture of it right here. Look. Mm. Bam.
2: Yeah, it's true. I mean.
3: You look like me.

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Oh, oh.

0: So according to a new survey, it looks like the majority of Americans are living paycheck to paycheck. Mi pregunta para ti, señoras, señores, si tuvieras que cortar algo de tu budget, what would it be? Among us three, start with Sol.
1: Maybe my insurance, I mean.
0: Oh, snap. Yeah, I that's mean, risky right there.
1: It's risky,
0: especially Sol.
1: If I needed that extra...
2: You know what I would cut?
0: What would you cut?
2: Eating out.
0: Eating out?
1: Oh, yeah. Yeah, actually.
2: Because I eat out like 3-4 times a week.
0: Oh, definitely do that. That
2: would with the whole fam.
0: Ooh, that would be a big change right there. That would help. Para mí, I haven't watched Netflix like in 2 months.
1: Yeah,
0: I think I would start with Netflix. Maybe because obviously you know how I have an EV, so it's not. I would say gas, like para estar viajando para ahí para abajo, because it's not bad. I think another thing that I would cut would be trips.
2: Buying crap on the internet. We get packages for you every day.
0: Maybe that you guys take away my Amazon account.
1: For real, block it.
2: Que ya compré una bocina y que ya compré esto y que compré cables y que compré computadora y una MacBook.
1: We found someone with the problem.
2: Yep.
0: Online shopping.
1: That's
0: gonna be mine, I guess.
1: I know.

0: noticias. Right now, aquí en fuego. Con Héctor Millán.
1: All right, you guys, so we're following into the story. So it looks like this month alone, 39 restaurants were closed in, I think it was Oakland, okay, in the Bay Area.
2: Okay.
1: 39 restaurantes. Ahora, ¿puedes adivinar la causa de por qué cerraron tantos restaurantes?
2: They were robbing them.
1: No, no, you guys, surprisingly, rats. Rats, all right, so
2: For assuming, but I am from there.
1: All right, you guys, so we're going to dive into this. Apparently, did you know that I'm going to say... I think it was 2020 or 2021. There was new regulation passed in the state of California. Y para las personas que están escuchando ahorita que viven en otros estados, pon atención porque es muy interesante. Somehow this is all tied to political. All right. So this is what happened, you guys. Resulta que there is a rat problem. Los Ángeles, California, San Francisco. There is a huge rat problem and it's only getting worse.
2: Ew.
1: The reason why... A couple years ago, there was new regulations passed. La razón es de que una nueva ley entró a efecto en California, donde dijeron, you guys, you can't use rat poison anymore, or this type of rat poison, because it's dangerous. And when we actually followed the story, y resulta que un lion probably ate a rat. The lion died. Well, that's what we thought, right? The lion died because it ate the rat. And, you know.
2: People, it was tied back to the poison.
1: People were just like, yeah, we can't have, you know, rats roaming the streets with this poison and it could get, you know, other environmental things affected. So they regulated the poison. But you know what's something? When you regulate poison and you have to water it down, then you don't have the same effect. And that's what we're seeing right now. Ooh. A lot of businesses are shutting down because the rats ain't dying. You know, you want to water down the poison. You want to water down the poison.
3: They're immune.
1: Yes, you guys. Entonces, esto es una de las cosas que están pasando en el estado de California, donde las ratas, they're surviving, they're multiplying, and it's all because regulations que están afectando the poison.
4: No.
1: Ahora, we actually followed up the story, you guys. Y resulta que el león did not die because of the poison.
4: He died because it was old?
1: No. It turns out that lion...
2: He was actually hit
1: by a car.
2: Oh, no, wow.
1: But when they took him in and they were doing the diagnostics, they found some poison in there. And they're like, well, the poison has some fault in this, too.
4: Hold on. How the hell does a lion get hit by a car?
2: I know. What the?
1: I don't know. This is all very complicated.
2: Let's get rid of rats entirely. I'm sorry, Ratatouille.
1: Pero, señoras, señores, por si tenías la duda de saber por qué California has a rat problem, especially Los Angeles and San Francisco, it's because the poison is just not working.
4: Hey, Sacramento has a big rat problem, too.
1: Well, you know what? It's going to be the whole state of California because the regulations. Just want to remind you guys, es muy importante, especialmente cuando llega voting season, do your research for what you vote because al rato... Lo pagan todos.
4: So we're going to have to shoot the rats now?
1: Oh, God. Continuamos con más música as Sol recovers because she is sick. It's a todos, man.
4: You got a rat in her.

0: You know, so following into the conversation of the rat problem that California has, Producer Mace, we're also seeing that there is the issue grows more in winter and fall, right?
1: Winter and fall, because when it starts getting cold and the animals need warmth and food, it's more difficult for them to find food outside, so they go into where there's more food.
0: Of course, that's where they start, you know, going into buildings and stuff, trying to find a warm spot. I see how that could be a problem, definitely, right? Yeah. Anyways, the conversation is very interesting, and we want to tap into the question and ask people, have you noticed the rat issue growing? ¿Verdad? ¿Has notado tú more rats? I hope that's not the case, right? But we're trying to dive in and really survey our listeners and ask them, have you seen more rats?
2: You
0: like,
2: know,
0: or like mice? Because that, porque pues rats are pretty big, but mice are very,
1: yo,
0: very small.
1: Yo empecé with one cat in my house.
0: Okay.
1: A stray cat landed in my house, and I started feeding it. And then at one time, I had like 7 cats that I was feeding.
0: Oh.
1: It's been years and years since I've seen a rat in my house. Years.
0: The cats are doing their job, huh?
1: Yep, they are.
3: Tito el bombero. El patrón. Dale por tu dinero.

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Fuego! If you've been injured in an accident, call Mike Imrani, the Me in Me Lawyers, 916-222-2231.

0: So last Tuesday, we had so much fun. I introduced you guys to the Me Lawyers team. Tuvimos al abogado Mike con nosotros y también Cynthia. Y esta semana no es excepción. La tenemos de nuevo aquí para que nos platiquen de qué hacer en un accidente grave. Because these things happen. And want to make sure you guys, the listeners, are prepared for that. Y tener cuidado con qué, right? All the advice that you could receive, we're going to give it to you. And that's coming up in this hour. So vamos a abrir micrófono, preparar todo, porque llega el abogado Mike y Cynthia otra vez en esta hora con nosotros.
1: Hey, thanks so much, Hector. So good to see you. So good to be here in Sacramento.
2: Thank you for having us, Hector.
0: I think we're all excited for this segment. Comenzamos en minutos, señoras y señores. No se muevan.

0: So in this hour, we're talking about what you should do after an accident, but what you don't know is what we do right after you call and tell us about your accident. Señoras y señores, el abogado Mike está aquí con nosotros y nos va a platicar sobre el proceso, porque si tú tuviste un accidente grave, te caíste en un lugar público o te mordió un perro, you're going to want to call me, lawyers, y abogado Mike tell us. So when someone calls in and says, hey, can you help us, how does that look like on your end?
1: Well, look, there's the obvious things like we'll collect information, we'll open up an insurance claim, we'll make sure you're going to the right doctors as quickly as possible. Those things most people know. But what people don't know is all the other things we do, which is, you know, we have private investigators that immediately go in and obtain videos, immediately go in and test surfaces of floors that are slippery, immediately go and find animal control reports. So these private investigators are very important to us, and they're on staff to immediately jump on cases. You know, another thing is advances. You know, a lot of clients, after they get into a crash or slip and fall, they're missing work, can't go to work, missing out on their job. So if they ask and if they qualify, you know, my firm could also help people interest-free to help them get better. And obviously they'll...
0: When you say get better, you mean like help them get through, right, that hard moment?
1: Yeah, that's what I mean. So, of course, we have our physical pain, but there's also going to be financial pain until the case resolves. So that's something that my firm could also help with if a client asks and if they qualify.
0: All right, perfect. So, Cynthia, tell us, how does that start with you?
2: So when you call our firm, you're going to be assigned to a case manager right away. And this case manager is going to build a relationship with you, just because you're going to talk to them all day, every day. And we're going to make sure that we get to know you, get to know what's hurting you, get to know your needs. That way you are seeing the correct doctors and you are making sure that we're treating the correct body parts.
1: You know, another thing that's really important, Hector, is to piggyback off Cynthia, is we need to know your story, okay? These insurance companies get thousands of claims every day, and everyone is just like a number. What my firm does differently is we really get to know you. We really get to understand, how did your life get affected by this injury? Is it hard for you to put on your high heels now? Is it hard for you to put on your sweater in the morning? Simple things like that. Tell a story. Is it hard to pick up your grandkids now? You know, these are things that go a lot further when we are fighting on your behalf with the other side, is really knowing who the client is and how this has affected them.
0: Also the depression. I feel like a lot of people after an accident, they just don't feel like themselves. They don't feel like wanting to get out of bed and doing something. So that is, it's definitely something that changes a person.
1: Yeah, Hector, mental health is really important. It's a big part of our law firm as well. And your mental health is just as important as your physical health. And we also, as part of our network of doctors, do have mental health professionals to help with these situations. And you know, in dog bites especially, I've seen a lot of psychological issues with dog bites, where, you know, if you're a mailman, now you don't want to be a mailman anymore. And that could really, really hurt somebody's mental well-being.
0: Así es, señoras, señores. 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

0: Sol, so we're just running into new data. Can you guess which is America's most social media addicted state?
1: Is it California?
0: No, it's not. You would be surprised. Señoras, señores, no es Chicago, no es Phoenix, Arizona, no es Nevada, ni Texas, ¿eh? Yes. De hecho, es Nueva York.
1: Ooh, New York,
0: has the most addicting numbers we've seen, right? So, ¿sabes algo interesante? It's actually 16% higher than the national average.
1: Oh, ¿de veras?
0: It looks like the city never sleeps because they're scrolling, doom scrolling.
1: Oh, so that's what it is. It's the amount of time people are on social media.
0: That's right.
1: Oh, but they do say that's the city that never sleeps.
0: Pues ya sabemos por qué.
1: Yeah, it makes sense.

0: is coming up next.
1: Coming up next.
0: Con Héctor Millán.
1: Coming up next.
2: All right, so coming up next, Toxic Consejos. Let's open that complaint box and let's see what people want to complain and tell us exactly what's going on in their lives. And they want to know if they're being toxic or not.
3: Okay, yes. Vamos a hablar sobre algo that's bothering one of our listeners. And I just want to know your guys' opinion on it.
2: So kind of dive into it. What is it?
3: It's about hygiene.
4: De seguro no se lava.
2: No se baña.
3: Algo así.
2: Okay, okay. This sounds like it's going to be nasty. Getting out the dirty laundry, you know?
4: Como Romeo Santos, that's nasty.
5: Let him march again.

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2: Every afternoon we on the airwaves. Hector Millán, the party don't stop.
3: Yeah. 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

0: All right, señoras, señores, llegó el momento. Vamos a hablar de qué, Marisol. So tell us exactly, is this person being toxic or not? What's the dilemma?
1: Okay, so this one is a big dilemma, and I'm sorry, I have to agree with her, okay?
0: Okay, okay.
1: So she says she just broke up with her long-term boyfriend. They moved in together, and she noticed that his hygiene just wasn't there. He was re-wearing his underwear at least 3 to 4 days.
2: Oh, hey, no. You could wear your underwear 4 times.
1: What do you mean?
2: Pues mira, al derecho, al revés. And then you flip it. And then al derecho y al revés. That's 4 days.
0: Mm. Qué cochino el vato, eh?
1: I don't know, May. Sounds like you have some experience.
0: Mira, de seguro, she got a smell and she's like, I am done with this food.
2: Like,
0: No.
1: No, hygiene's a big thing personally for me. So if that's her boundary, pues...
0: Okay, all right. So it's getting hard to defend this guy, okay? It's really hard to defend this guy. ¿Cuántos días se llevó sin cambiarse los calzones o bañarse? Because I feel like if you're going to shower, you're going to change your underwear.
1: Yeah, so I don't think he even changed his underwear. He'd probably shower and then just put
2: on the same. Or he didn't even shower.
1: Yeah.
0: He didn't shower?
1: It could be that. You don't know, but for me, I would have been like, next, okay, chonis cagados. In the group chat, we're going to just call you chonis cagados.
0: Chonis cagados is in the past.
1: That's what his name
0: is. All right, so she
1: probably
0: wants to know if she's being toxic for not giving him a chance, or what is her question?
1: Yes, exactly. Or is she toxic?
2: She is. She is being toxic.
1: How is she toxic?
0: Why is she being toxic?
2: Let us be.
1: No. And I'm sorry, but he needs to learn how to.
2: Yo por eso, para no traer los calzones sucios, no me pongo.
0: Para no batallar, ¿verdad? All right, you guys. Wow. Question. All right, so entre nosotros, what is the longest you've gone without showering? You guys, let's be completely honest. And we're going to start with Mace. We got the camera on you, Mace.
2: Y ahorita tengo un mes. No es cierto.
0: Hey.
2: I'll say like 3 days.
0: 3 days. All right.
1: So I think I would say 3 days because we were camping. Pero hey, okay, well, usually it's like 2 days, okay?
2: Camping at home.
0: Creo que yo también esté unos dos días, eh?
1: Yeah.
0: Because after day two, I feel like you would feel disgusting. I don't know.
1: Mm-hmm.
0: I don't know.
2: Hey, I know people that take showers like twice a day.
1: They do. Body showers. It's different. Sí. Girls have everything shower. We have a basic shower. Cosas así.
0: Well, señoras, señores, la pregunta fue, was she being toxic for dumping the boyfriend for poor hygiene? We all vote here.
1: No.
0: Que no, she was not.
2: I say she was.
0: I don't think so. I don't think
2: hey,
0: she was.
2: Hey, what if that's your long lost love?
1: Oh, then he ruined it right there.
0: Well, yeah.
1: Like, change your chonies.
2: Por no bañarse.
1: Ah, no. Sí.
0: O que ella lo bañe con la manguera llegando a la casa. A la fuerza.
1: Exactly.
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0: injured in an accident, call Mike and Ronnie, the Me in Me Lawyers, 916-222-2231.
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